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1: 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Saturday night playing the music at my father's party. Six records.

0: 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I just want you to know my love I'll always treasure. 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